In Kalama, classic rock and the beauty of the desert combine on 97.3 FM. 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

0: Thank you, Amsterdam. We'll see you again sometime, all right? 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Good night.
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0: All right. Tonight we're going to let the music do most of the talking.
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you take my hand and come with me, because you look so fine that I really want to make you mine. I say you look so fine that I really want to make you mine. 4, 5, 6, come on and get your kicks. Now you don't need

bathtub more. We gotta use water, but I always use some milk and cream for you, cause I think you're kinda sweet. Anyway, you always got on some fly blue suit, and your cufflinks are shining all bright. So what you do? Maybe we could get together outside the restaurant one day. You know, cause I do look a lot different outside my work clothes. And I mean, we could just go across the street to the park.